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2: The overnight weather tonight, showers diminishing and clearing out overnight, and then a 30% chance for showers and thunderstorms mainly after the noontime tomorrow. Should be warmer tomorrow than today, too. Overnight temperatures, Flagstaff down to 58, Prescott about 69, middle 70s for Sedona and Cottonwood. Warmer tomorrow with Flagstaff seeing 90 degrees, Sedona 103, Prescott 99, Cottonwood near 107.
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4: The overnight weather tonight, showers diminishing and clearing out overnight, and then a 30% chance for showers and thunderstorms mainly after the noontime tomorrow. Should be warmer tomorrow than today, too. Overnight temperatures, Flagstaff down to 58, Prescott about 69, middle 70s for Sedona and Cottonwood. Warmer tomorrow with Flagstaff seeing 90 degrees, Sedona 103, Prescott 99, Cottonwood near 107.
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0: 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I've heard a lot lately from people who want to preserve Prescott's Western heritage. 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

I'm Chuck McDowell, the timeshare cancellation guy and founder of Wesley Financial Group. And I want to set the record straight. I am not an attorney. I've never wanted to be an attorney. 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
1: 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Got The Cure with Friday I'm in Love kicking things off next.
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0: singing about those glory days. It is the boss, Bruce Springsteen, Tom Petty, and the late, great Patrick Swayze with a classic coming up.
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0: from the 1987 movie soundtrack of the film Dirty Dancing, which ironically he starred in, the late Patrick Swayze, and She's Like the Wind. Got Sir Elton John on the way, Red Hot Chili Peppers, and we'll take it to Margaritaville with Mr. Buffett, too.
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0: Forever Your Girl. Big song, one of several, I might add, for that lady, Paula Abdul. Lori, thank you for checking in tonight. Got a sign working on the weekend. Appreciate you being there. Eric Carmen coming up, and Nina counting up those 99 red balloons next.
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0: Madonna, Like a Virgin, on your home for great classic hits. Mike Scott in the nighttime. Hopefully your weekend has started off relatively well. Mine has, because I get to spend it with you playing some great classic hits. More of those coming up. Got Genesis and the Escape Club taking it to the Wild Wild West next.
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0: Pat Benatar, Heartbreaker, moving through the nighttime with great classic hits of the late 60s through the early 2000s. We'll kick it off with Billy Gibbons and ZZ Top with a classic, Nick.
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0: One of several hits for that gentleman. Taking it back to the late 80s, we're rolling with it with Steve Winwood. We'll bump it up a bit to 1994. Now, Wilson Phillips had a huge hit with the song Hold On, and as you may recall, they actually did a cameo in 2011 in the very funny movie Bridesmaids by singing that very song. I will play it for you coming up next.
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0: two words and a huge hit for the band Los Lobos. 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

0: The great Smash Mouth All-Star, one of four hits for that great band. George Harrison leads the way, and I love the nightlife. Alicia Bridges to sing next to.
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0: I Love the Nightlife, late 70s, a huge song for Alicia Bridges. Got Fleetwood Mac, Bonnie Raitt, and the Boss, Bruce Springsteen, coming up.
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0: Singing about that love fool. Great one from the Cardigans. Going to play that for Emily checking in tonight here in the studio. Do what Em did. You could drop me a line here in the studio on socials. Text me, tweet me, Instagram me, or do what she did. You can drop me a line on our Facebook Instant Messenger. I'll try to get your song played as quickly as possible as well. Got Steve Miller Band leading the way next.
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0: Girls Just Want to Have Fun, 1984, her very first big hit. 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

0: asking that irreverent question, have you ever seen the rain? Yeah, at CCR, Creedence Clearwater Revival. Doc, thank you. He just checked in with me. Got us out at work tonight, working the weekend. Doc, thank you for having us on. Madonna on the way, and we'll kick things off with Brian Adams on the way next.
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The money may be for nothing, but the diarrhea is absolutely free. If you're having a taco emergency, dial 911. I'm Randy Johnson. I'm your weekend radio bell. Soon, Lionel Richie will be ewing. Cheap Trick will be wanting. Plus, a Japanese human refrigerator. You want to touch me? Huh? 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

0: You ever want to stick your head in the refrigerator? Holy guacamole, it's so hot. I just want to crawl in the freezer. Well, now I can. A Japanese company is responding to the increasingly hot summer temperatures here and around the world by unveiling the new human refrigerator. The temperature inside the box is kept at 59 degrees. And once a person's in there, well, the cold air is blasted at your head and your neck, your shoulders, your back. Ah. The company said the boxes can help relieve symptoms of heat exhaustion by rapidly cooling bottles and bodies. It's being marketed for places where people work outside, like construction sites. It really makes a lot of sense. Temperatures across Japan have been around 100 degrees this past week, and 48 people hospitalized with heat stroke in Tokyo alone on July 15th. The human refrigerator currently retails at $9,326.
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0: Happy birthday to Bunny Carlos, Bun E. Carlos, the original drummer for Cheap Trick. He turned 76 this summer. Bunny is only one of two people I've ever known who could work while a cigarette hung from their mouth, and they never touched the cigarette. Bunny could play the whole show, and the cigarette would be hanging from his mouth, and the ashes would just fall off, and he keeps sucking on it, never lost stride. The other guy was Bob, who worked at the cement factory, and that's why I got into radio.
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0: Smash Mouth, doing their Monkees impersonation. The last surviving monkey, Mickey Dolenz, graduated from high school in 1962, the Ulysses S. Grant High School in Van Nuys, California. One of his schoolmates, Tom Selleck.
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Man, that Love Shack. That was a wacky place. You ever think back to all the shady places you've been and all the crazy crap you did for fun and wonder how the hell you're still alive? Every day? Oh, okay, I'm not alone. I'm Randy Johnson. I'm your weekend radio bell. On the way, Jackson Brown is running. Nickelback is reminding. Plus, when is a window not a window? Time to get up. Get up, get up, get up, get up.

0: You really don't want to be running on empty when you're on the airplane. And United Airlines is back in the news. A federal judge on Monday rejected United Airlines' bid to dismiss a lawsuit by passengers who complained they paid extra money to sit in a window seat, only to discover their seats had no actual windows. U.S. District Judge James Donato rejected United's defense that window, with quotation marks, window referred to the location of a seat relative to the cabin wall and the aisle. The carrier also contended it never contractually promised that the seats in the window position would have views outside. United went on to say their planes may or may not have actual wings.
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0: Pet Shop Boys, West End Girls. My mother once asked me if I knew any West End girls. I said only if they're headed east. Tiffany's on the way.
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0: Tiffany will soon make her New York theater debut in Spandex, the musical. 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

My father used to tell me, go back in there and wash your hands. What he didn't say was, I don't care how nice the hand soap smells, you should never walk out of the public restroom sniffing your fingers. I'm Randy Johnson. I'm your weekend radio pal. Soon, John Mellencamp will eat a delicious chili dog. The Proclaimers will walk off all that rich fat. Plus, leg hair harassment. First, she's living in the movies. She's Daddy's little cutie.

It was a hot, hot day when Jack and Diane went to the Tasty Freeze there and had them a delicious chili dog. I'm thinking they were wearing shorts. Sure, we're all wearing shorts now. It's so hot. As temperatures rise this summer, Japanese men are burying more leg at work than ever before. The Tokyo Metropolitan Government is pushing employees to ditch their usual suit and tie for more casual attire featuring t-shirts and shorts. The governor introduced Tokyo Cool Biz in April, like every day's casual Friday, hoping to expand on her signature cool down initiative. Now, about 4 months in, the newly allowed shorts and the office policy is getting mixed reviews. A few women describe the experience of leg hair harassment, referring to the discomfort of being forced to see their colleagues' leg hair. Now, my wife is Asian. My children are Asian. I know a lot of Asians. Not a hairy people. Now, if this was Italy, yeah, forget about it. Put on some pants. Some Japanese women believe that men should have less leg hair. All right. It's prompted them to seek laser hair removal so as not to offend those around them. Can you still buy Nair?

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10: Happy Saturday. Here's a look at your forecast. High pressure will build into the area through this weekend, leading to hotter temperatures. Today brings a slight chance of showers and thunderstorms this afternoon. Mostly sunny and hot conditions with winds around 5 miles an hour. Flagstaff seeing a high of 90 degrees, Sedona 103, Prescott 99, Cottonwood 107, and Payson with a high of 100. Tonight brings mostly clear skies with winds 5 to 10 miles an hour.
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1: Did you ever see Billy Joel rocking and rolling in concert? Did you sit in the front row? No, you didn't. Billy Joel doesn't sell front row seats. Is he like a germaphobe? No. He says, about 25 years ago, I got tired of looking down. The first row tickets were always scalper tickets. Somebody who'd paid way too much to be a big shot in the front row.
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0: I found it. It's a hot fudge sundae. That's right, it's National Hot Fudge Sundae Day. On a Saturday. That's okay. Hot fudge sundae.
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In 1999, we could eat all the lettuce we wanted. Not a problem. Today, cake is 100% safer than lettuce. I'm Randy Johnson. I'm your weekend radio pal. Soon, Chumba Wumba will be tub-thumping. Madonna takes a holiday. Plus, she went blind to avoid small talk. First, let's see what's playing on the jukebox. Joan?

0: She got knocked down and she said, to hell with it. A woman pretended to be blind for 28 years just to avoid making small talk. Carmen Jimenez is 57, lives in Madrid, allegedly told her family and friends she'd lost her sight after an eye injury. For 3 decades, everybody believed it. She said she was never very social, and the disguise meant people would leave her alone. You know, the dark sunglasses and, well, you know, the stick with the, yeah, with the tip and all of that. Faked blindness for 28 years, all to avoid this.
1: So how was your day?
2: Are you trying to make small talk? Oh, sweetie, you really don't have to.
1: No, it's the accepted convention. How was your day?
2: Well, they shifted my schedule around at the restaurant, so my hours are going to be a little different.
1: I'm sorry, that's not going to interest me at all. Just eat.
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0: Huey Lewis in the News, famous for movie music. That one, If This Is It, featured in the blockbuster Marvel movie Deadpool and Wolverine in 2024.
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2: Happy Saturday. Here's a look at your forecast. High pressure will build into the area through this weekend, leading to hotter temperatures. Today brings a slight chance of showers and thunderstorms this afternoon. Mostly sunny and hot conditions with winds around 5 miles an hour. Flagstaff seeing a high of 90 degrees, Sedona 103, Prescott 99, Cottonwood 107, and Payson with a high of 100. Tonight brings mostly clear skies with winds 5 to 10 miles an hour.
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0: Are you hungry for some Vegemite now? Well, the price of a jar of Vegemite is it's highly inconsistent. If you go to that World Market where they have all those cool woven baskets and stuff, go to the World Market and a little jar of the Vegemite is $8.79. At Walmart, it's $13.84. See, I would have figured I would have gone the other way. Speaking of gone, I'm gone. I'm Randy Johnson. Thank you so much for sharing some time with me today. We will do it again soon. So long, everybody.
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Rosanna, that's Toto. That starts out another hour of great classic hits. It's Joe. Hi, thanks for joining me and having the radio turned on. I've got Katrina and the Waves and Tears for Fears coming up. Here's Survivor with their number one hit, Eye of the Tiger, from Rocky III.

0: Walking on Sunshine with Katrina and the Waves, a positive outlook on things. Also, right before that, Everybody Wants to Rule the World from Tears for Fears. Heard Toto with Rosanna and a number one song from Survivor, Eye of the Tiger, went to number one on yesterday's date, July 24th, 1982, 44 years ago, and it spent 6 weeks at number one for Survivor, Eye of the Tiger from the movie Rocky III.
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0: Kiss from a Rose, there's Seal, wrapping up another great set of classic hits. The Clash and Lionel Richie, Staying Up All Night Long. Should I stay or should I go from The Clash? Yes, you should stay right where we're at. Right where you're at, easy for me to say as I mumble my words. I'm Joe. Thanks for joining me. Thanks for having the radio turned on. Genesis coming up, yes, on the way. And John Mellencamp all coming up for you in just a couple of minutes.
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5: Happy Saturday. Here's a look at your forecast. High pressure will build into the area through this weekend, leading to hotter temperatures. Today brings a slight chance of showers and thunderstorms this afternoon. Mostly sunny and hot conditions with winds around 5 miles an hour. Flagstaff seeing a high of 90 degrees, Sedona 103, Prescott 99, Cottonwood 107, and Payson with a high of 100. Tonight brings mostly clear skies with winds 5 to 10 miles an hour.
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0: The first and only number one hit for that band in America, that's Genesis, and the title track from their Invisible Touch album in 1986. It went to number one for Genesis, and it stayed at number one for a couple of weeks in 1986. Three consecutive weeks at number one for Genesis. Invisible Touch, and right before Invisible Touch, yes, Owner of a Lonely Heart from 90125, their album that sounds like a catalog number. I guess it was. Coming up in just a couple of minutes, Roxette, and a promise to John Mellencamp. He's out on his Dance and Words tour right now. We'll get some John Mellencamp on next.
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Eagles and Hotel California heading back to the Sphere in September, November, and they added those December dates, which will bring a total of 68 shows for the Eagles at Sphere in Las Vegas, more than anybody. I'm Joe. Thanks for joining me. Got music on the way from Taylor Dane and Rick Springfield right now. It's New Shoes, and I can't wait.

0: Tell It to My Heart, Taylor Dayne, and another number one, Rick Springfield with Jesse's Girl from 1981. Hey, speaking of number ones, that final match in the FIFA World Cup last weekend is now the number one rated soccer match as far as television viewing in America. Spain's 1-0 extra time win over Argentina became the most watched soccer match in United States history, attracting 62.8 million viewers across Fox, Telemundo, and Peacock. The audience more than doubled the 25.78 million who watched 4 years ago, the 2022 final between Argentina and France. So if you watch the World Cup, you're part of a record, 62.8 million viewers.
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6: Happy Saturday! Here's a look at your forecast. High pressure will build into the area through this weekend, leading to hotter temperatures. Today brings a slight chance of showers and thunderstorms this afternoon. Mostly sunny and hot conditions with winds around 5 miles an hour. Flagstaff seeing a high of 90 degrees, Sedona 103, Prescott 99, Cottonwood 107, and Payson with a high of 100. Tonight brings mostly clear skies with winds 5 to 10 miles an hour.
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0: There's no meaning to it. It don't mean nothing.
1: That's Richard Marx. And right before that, Billy Idol with Money Money. And Brian Adams, Everything I Do It For You. Brian Adams doing it for us again now out on the road, kicking things off Friday night in St. Louis with the Roll With The Punches tour, reconvening. Pat Benatar and Neil Giraldo and their band opening up for Brian Adams. All the details and dates on the Brian Adams website. Got the Cars and Hearts coming up.
2: 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You can walk and make donations out here to the Granite Mountain Interagency Hotshot Crew Learning Tribute Center. Oh my gosh, that's a mouthful. Jeff Baker is with us from the Board of Directors. And what exactly is the Granite Mountain Interagency Hotshot Crew Learning and Tribute Center?
3: The center is basically a small museum that where we pay tribute to the 19 hot shots that lost their lives in the Yarnell fire on June 30th of 2013. We also provide information to the community about wildfire safety and wildfire mitigation.
2: Now, where are you guys located?
3: We're located in the Pine Ridge Marketplace.
2: Which end?
3: On the end by Dillard's.
2: By Dillard's. Okay, perfect. So when people come out here today and they do the walk, and the donations are going to your particular tribute center, correct?
3: Correct, and okay. We're very appreciative of the efforts by the Granite Mountain Apartments for providing that opportunity for us.
2: There is a band playing out here today, which is absolutely fantastic. There are donuts and hot dogs inside. Bahama Bucks is here with a food truck, but let me ask you, when people come by, there's other ways that they can donate too, correct?
3: Correct. We can take donations directly here at the booth. We also are selling merchandise from our center, t-shirts, ball caps, challenge coins, stickers, etc., that can be purchased. And again, those funds go to the center to help us keep the operation ongoing, keep the lights on.
2: Little Birdie told me you guys need volunteers too, yes?
3: We do. We really need volunteers. We're open 3 days a week, Friday afternoon, all day Saturday, and Sunday afternoon. If we had more volunteers, we would be able to be open more days of the week. It's a really good opportunity for people that want to give back to the community. They're trained, and there's a lot of opportunities that people can help us, both public-facing or non-public-facing.
2: Come on down and join us here. It goes until noon. Walk at your pace. 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And it is the Granite Mountain Apartment Complex, and that is just off of Navajo here in Prescott Valley.
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0: There's Ann and Nancy Wilson and their band Hearts. It's Alone. You're Never Alone. Just turn on the radio and we'll keep you company. I'm Joe. And right before that, The Cars, Just What I Needed. Ann Wilson and her other band, Trip Sitter, is going to be releasing their second album. It's called Consecrated Ground. That's going to be coming out on October 14th. And then they're going to be hitting the road. Ann Wilson and Trip Sitter will be touring from September through October with more than 20 shows in the United States, Canada, and Japan. The tour starts September 11th in Montgomery, Alabama.
1: 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Ian Cotton with Jackie Bessler along with you here on the cloud on a sunny, beautiful day here in Prescott Valley. We want to thank Drytech Restoration as well as Christine Dargan, who is going for Arizona Senate LD1, a sponsor of our walk out here today. 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

Super Freak, that's Rick James. Blow Daddy, play that saxophone, and that kicks off our next hour of great classic hits. I'm Joe with Foreigner on the way. Aretha Franklin coming up. Here's R.E.M., Losing My Religion.

0: Got to go back to their debut album for that one. Lou Gramm and Foreigner and Cold as Ice on the Freeway of Love with Aretha Franklin right before that. And speaking of being cold as ice, a cold, ice-cold beer, that usually does the trick if you're thirsty and maybe working in the yard. 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This is pretty cool. 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Natural Light Beer is unveiling a contest for the Cool Shed for beer drinkers. 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It's a solar-powered walk-in beer cooler designed to keep your beer and other drinks cold all summer long, and for that matter, all winter too. I know year long you can use it and keep your beverages cold. One lucky winner is going to get the fully built cooler along with, check this out, $15,000 in prepaid beer money. That's enough to buy two 24 packs of Natural Light each month for 35 years. You can still enter the contest. It's open through July 31st to people that are 21 years of age or older on the Natural Light website. That'd be pretty cool to win the Cool Shed for your backyard. I hope you invite me over if you win it.
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0: He toured with his dad and his dad's band last summer and fall. That's Tal Bachman and She's So High. Tal was part of the Bachman-Turner Overdrive tour last year. And now Randy Bachman and Burton Cummings touring this year as the Guess Who. They're doing their Guess Who reunion tour. That's been pretty successful. She's So High, Tal Bachman, and also Buffalo Springfield, for What It's Worth. Stop. Hey, what's that sound? That sound is great classic hits, your favorites, lots more of them coming up. I do have Bachman-Turner Overdrive just around the corner, talking about Tal Bachman's dad. We'll do some BTO, Starship coming up, and hang on for Daryl Hall and John Oates, all on the way.
1: 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It is the second annual Hotshot Charity Walk, and it goes on until noon here today. All donations going to the Granite Mountain Interagency Hotshot Crew Learning and Tribute Center, which is in the Pine Ridge Marketplace in the Prescott area. We get a chance to talk with Melanie Bell, the community manager here at Granite Mountain Apartments. 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
2: Hi, thanks for having me.
1: Absolutely. So, second annual, why do you guys host this particular charity walk?
2: It's a wonderful opportunity for the community to come together and honor the Granite Mountain Hotshots.
1: Did you already do your walk?
2: I did.
1: Okay. So when people come out, they're going to walk around the field, right?
2: Yes.
1: Okay. Do they have to do 6 laps, 4 laps, 22 laps?
2: As many laps as they want.
1: Can you do 2 laps and tell your friends you did 8?
2: Absolutely.
1: Why?
2: The secret's safe here at Granite Mountain.
1: Ah, okay. There's an inside part to that. Okay. I absolutely love that. Of course, there's other ways to donate as well. You've got hot dogs and donuts and all sorts of fun stuff.
2: Yes, we do.
1: Okay, beautiful. I noticed there was t-shirts and hats, too, at the tent outside as well. So talk to me a little bit about Granite Mountain Apartments. You don't, by chance, have any availability, do you?
2: We do.
1: No
2: way.
1: We have
2: an amazing special right now. $99 moves you in on approved credit.
1: Really?
2: Yes.
1: Are pets welcome?
2: Pets are welcome.
1: Okay. What if you needed a furnished apartment because you kind of got kicked out?
2: Yeah.
1: Oh, serious? Really?
2: Yep. We have everything you need here.
1: Talk to me about amenities.
2: We have 24-hour amenities. We have a clubhouse you can use 24 hours a day, a barbecue area, pizza kitchen, gym, pool, spa, octagon, picnic tables, and where you can lounge in fireplaces.
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0: Bachman Turner Overdrive, You Ain't Seen Nothing Yet, from 1974. That song reached number one on the Billboard Hot 100 chart in America, and also the Canadian RPM chart the same week, November 9th of 1974. It went to number one in both America and Canada, from Bachman Turner Overdrive, You Ain't Seen Nothing Yet. And right before BTL Starship, Nothing's Gonna Stop Us Now. No stopping here. I'm Joe, keeping the rock rolling with Hall & Oates coming up, and also Collective Soul on the way.
1: There's still time to come out and join the festivities out here today. 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We want to thank Dry Tech Restoration, as well as Dulce Vista Entertainment, Golden Mountain Real Estate, and of course, we also want to thank Tobin Insurance. And how about Christine Dargan going for Arizona State Senate LD1, all sponsors of our Hotshot Charity Walk out here today. 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

0: John Bon Jovi and the band and Living on a Prayer. They had to cut a show short earlier this week. I'll tell you more about that coming up. All I want to do is have some fun. Here's Sheryl Crow.
1: This ain't no disco. It ain't no country club either.

0: your body, baby, do that conga.
1: Doing the conga, shaking your body. That's Miami Sound Machine and Gloria Estefan. Started this set with Bon Jovi, and I mentioned they had to cancel the show. Actually, they didn't cancel. They just cut it short. It was their eighth of nine shows at Madison Square Garden on Thursday night. And John Bon Jovi stopped the show after 90 minutes, struggling to get through a set because of a sinus infection. And John said before leaving the stage, he told the crowd, "I'm sorry, I'm hurt, and you're not getting the best of me. Don't throw away your ticket stubs. I'm going to figure something out, okay? Just hold on to it. We'll figure out how to reschedule." Madison Square Garden then confirmed in a statement afterwards that John was dealing with that sinus infection, and they added that more information would be coming soon. Now, a lot of folks don't have ticket stubs anymore because, you know, you get your tickets on your phones and electronic tickets, et cetera, et cetera. So I'm sure they'll figure it out. Figuratively, he's talking about don't throw away your ticket. Make sure you hold on to it because he's going to come back and do a make good. They're going to do that last show at Madison Square Garden before heading overseas for the Forever Tour. But maybe they'll squeeze in the remake show before they go. They're set to go overseas in August. We'll see what happens. But we wish John Bon Jovi well as he battles that sinus infection. Good to know it's not anything to do with his vocals and vocal cords. Coming up in just a minute, hang on, I've got more great music on the way, including Rod Stewart and Culture Club.
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0: Alanis Morissette, You Oughta Know, and Culture Club's Karma Chameleon right before that. Sir Rod Stewart started out the set. Young Turks from Sir Rod Stewart. It's Joe with music on the way from NXS and Madonna. Stay with me.
1: Join us as we continue with our Hotshot Charity Walk here at Granite Mountain Apartments. That is in Prescott Valley. More specifically, 8683 East Common Circle. That is just off of Navajo here in Prescott Valley. We get another chance to talk with Jeff Baker, one of the board of directors here for the Granite Mountain Interagency Hotshot Crew Learning and a Tribute Center. All donations going there here today. How's it going so far? How are the walkers doing?
2: So far, we've had quite a few people walking. It's been good. We've got a lot of traffic by our booth, and we just feel so blessed that Granite Mountain Apartments did that for us.
1: Well, I love the fact that people are coming through and purchasing merchandise as well, yes?
2: Yes, correct. 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
1: Next time they go to the mall, they can find you too, yes?
2: That's correct. We're at the Pine Ridge Marketplace, very close to Dillard's. We're open on Friday afternoons. 2 to 5 all day Saturday and Sunday afternoon 1 to 4.
1: What other events do you guys have coming up?
2: On August 8th in the center at the Pine Ridge Marketplace, we have a birthday party for Smokey Bear.
1: He will
2: be 81 this year.
1: Twice my age.
2: There you go. starts at 11, goes to 1. There'll be free giveaways. Smokey will be in attendance. There'll be cake. There'll be other food. Games to play, pictures with Smokey. It'll be a lot of fun. We expect to have a lot of children out there. So come on out and celebrate birthday with Smokey.
1: And Labor Day weekend, where are you?
2: Labor Day weekend, we will be at the square downtown Prescott for the Fair on the Square craft show. We'll be there on Saturday and Sunday.
1: Beautiful! 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

0: Vogue. Madonna and Vogue coming off her halftime performance, part of the halftime show at the FIFA championship game last weekend between Argentina and Spain. And Madonna's Confessions 2 debuted, when it was released, it debuted at number one on the Billboard 200 album chart. After 1 week, it slipped, and it slipped out of the top 10. It went down to number 12 this past week for Madonna, but still a great start for that album, Confessions 2. ZZ Top coming up for you in just a couple of minutes, and John Waite.
1: Well, this is Jackie with KKLD checking in for the final time here from the Granite Mountain Apartment Complex, the Hotshot Charity Walk here today, all to benefit the Granite Mountain Interagency Hotshot Crew Learning and a Tribute Center. Of course, that is in the Pine Ridge Marketplace in Prescott. And of course, don't forget Smokey Bear's 81st birthday. It's coming up August 8th. And you can go there and celebrate. That'll be an awful lot of fun. I want to thank some of our sponsors. Oh, how about Christine Dargan, Arizona Senate LD1. You can come out and chat with her. She's got a gigantic smile and all sorts of fun stuff to share. 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And in the backdrop, we have Backtracks. 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

In the air tonight, Phil Collins. Coming up in November, there'll be a special night for Phil when he is enshrined into the Rock and Roll Hall of Fame as a solo artist, joining himself and his bandmates from Genesis in the Rock and Roll Hall of Fame, part of the class of 2026. Taking that highway with Tom Cochran, here's Life is a Highway.

0: Pat Benatar's out on tour right now, opening up for Bryan Adams as he just got back underway with his Roll with the Punches tour Friday night in St. Louis. Pat Benatar, Neil Giraldo and the band opening up for that stint and that next leg of the tour. There's Pat's Love is a Battlefield. Hey, coming up in just a minute, hang on for Aerosmith and Prince and the Revolution.
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0: Fleetwood Mac and Rhiannon. And if you're a Fleetwood Mac fan, got some good news for you. It came this week. Fleetwood Mac's Greatest Hits is going to be re-released. And even more great news, Fleetwood Mac's Greatest Hits is going to be adding some additional songs. The album is getting a major upgrade. Originally released in 1988, a new deluxe edition of Fleetwood Mac's Greatest Hits is coming out, and it's coming out by the end of July, end of next week. A week from now, it'll be out July 31st, and those 10 additional songs will be part of the package. The release will be available as a 2-CD set and multiple 2-LP vinyl editions. If you want to go for the crystal clear, ultra clear vinyl version, the vinyl is clear, you can see right through it, you can get that one, but only on the band's official website store. But Fleetwood Mac's Greatest Hits, adding 10 more songs and getting re-released coming up next week.
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0: Well, what would the weekend be like if we didn't get Rickrolled at least once, right? There's Rick Astley, Never Gonna Give You Up, and John Mellencamp, Pink Houses before that. John's out on the Dance and Words tour right now. Got that started in Grand Rapids, Michigan on July 10th, and he's been on the road for a couple of weeks now and getting good reviews, too. Def Leppard and Debbie Gibson coming up. Steve Miller Band on the way, too.
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4: 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Remember, when thunder roars, go indoors.
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7: 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We're at 2109 North 4th Street, right next door to Leica.
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